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1: 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Then into his world came a sweet young girl, and he took her for his bride. 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